Modest Mouse, picking dragon's pockets. You gotta pick a dragon pocket or two. Bonus points if you know what musical that is from. Okay, it's from Oliver. You probably already got it. Also, random fact. So Obi-Wan Kenobi from Star Wars was played by Alec Guinness, and he played Fagin in Oliver, the musical. Mind blown. We just had May the 4th for those of you that are Star Wars people out there. You're listening to Brit. It's your Saturday night soundtrack. I've got the Go Team with All the Way Live. You're going to want to hopscotch to this one. Here you go.

0: 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The theme of the slam is ancestors, featuring stories of those who came before you, legacies, and cherished traditions. 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I've got some Norah Jones with her iconic track, Don't Know Why. 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
1: How much of your day is spent in the car, waiting to get from point A to point B? Here at 88.9, it's not about the destination. It's the drive. I'm Carol Ann, host of The Afternoon Drive. 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
1: Hey, I'm Carol Ann. I host DJ Takeovers bi-weekly on Wednesdays from 4 to 5 p.m. I sit down with an artist or creative from Milwaukee and beyond to find out what music inspires them. Here's a clip from one of our episodes. Today, I'm joined by Maximiano, the one and only. Now, I think we both know we have a shared love for the Mountain Goats, but we're here to talk about the album All Hail West Texas. Yeah. How does this album play a role on your album, if at all?
2: Oh, hugely. The back half of my record is a direct homage to this record. All Hail West Texas is John Darnielle, the singer of the Mountain Goats, is a showcase of his songwriting and his very unique performance style. The songs on the latter half of my record are very, very intimate and mean a lot to me. And it didn't feel right to try and put any layers of production on top of them. I wanted it to feel the way I felt when I first listened to the Mountain Goats.
1: Yeah.
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1: Absolute Lithops effect, the Mountain Goats.

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I remember thinking I was deep when I put that song on a mixtape for a guy I had a crush on way back in the day. That's Garbage's number one crush, Ekka Vandal, right now with Cruising to Self-Soothe here on 88.9.

0: in an infusion of punk, hip-hop, jazz, soul, trip-hop, and electronic. Echo Vandal. That's her tune, Cruising, to self-soothe right here on 88.9. It's so cool to be at a station where all of my fellow coworkers love talking about interesting artists and music as much as I do. I remember way before I worked at the station, I was just kind of that eccentric, quirky little kid that talked about songs and sounds and artists that people like didn't know, and they'd be like, yeah, okay, well, go away, little kid talking about whatever it is you're talking about. I'm sure I was annoying. I was annoying then, but look at me now. What's up? You're listening to Brit right here on 88.9. I've got Kurt Vile's Chance to Bleed from the album Philadelphia's Been Good to Me coming right up. Also, if you need a little something to feel better, I've got Health Club on the way with Hate Me Too.
1: 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Here at 88.9, it's not about the destination. It's the drive. I'm Carol Ann, host of The Afternoon Drive. 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It's about the journey. The Afternoon Drive is sponsored by Be Spectacled, JVR Hospitality, and WeatherTight Corporation. 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

0: Breakups suck, but it sucks a lot less when you break up with somebody that you know is the wrong person. You just heard the track Hate Me Too from Health Club, and that is about a relationship coming to a close after things get blown up and all the feelings that surround it. 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The event will recognize Lynn Sprangers, the 2026 Linda T. Mellows Woman of the Year, Woman Leader of the Year honoree, and highlight the Teen Mental Wellness Initiative at local schools. Registration and more information available at UnitedWayGMWC.org. Some Clover County with Paradise Road on the way. Some Tame Impala in the hopper.
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cinematic emotion with that synth heavy R&B and rap. Wesley Joseph's your guy. That was the track If Time Could Talk, and you heard it right here on 88.9. I've got a track for you from the band Barry, which I really like. It's called Frankie, and it's going to take you places. You'll see what I mean. Check it out.

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0: 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I've got Jelly Haha with Clouds Will Carry Me to Sleep and some of the Flamin' Lips.
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0: this week on Cinebuds, we're talking about Chainsaw Man, the movie. And it's a part of Milwaukee Films' Anime.
1: Yeah, because this month it's all animated movies as a fun series.
0: We have a lot of stuff going on this month as far as animation is concerned.
1: Yeah. So this Allegro Non Tropo.
0: Yes. I am so excited.
1: And this looks so cool.
0: It looks amazing. This is the one I'm most excited for because it's the one I'm least familiar with.
1: Mm-hmm.
0: And it's from the 70s and it's from Italy. And honestly, animation from like the 70s and 80s and 60s to the 80s, I think is some of my favorite animation because it is usually kind of trippy.
1: Mm-hmm.
0: And it's 2D, just straight up 2D animation, which I really, really love. But the imagery in this is just, it reminds me of like Yellow Submarine or Fantastic Planet, which is from that era.
1: It definitely has the drawing style of like 60s and 70s animation, and the color saturation, I don't know if that's the right word, is just so beautiful. Like, just to like look at the stills that you can find at mkefilm.org for this just make me want to see this movie just because the animation itself looks so cool.
0: For full episodes and info about what's happening at Milwaukee Film,
1: go to radiomilwaukee.org/cinebuds.
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0: A beautifully gentle folk track from S. Carey. It's called Watercress. That was born from the surroundings in northern Wisconsin. Just like a forest cut or burned, we all have the power to regrow with the right care. Isn't that true? What's going on? It's Brit. I've got Freako on the way with Still Around, and they are going to be coming around to Vivarium on October 16th.
1: Just because the sun goes away doesn't mean the fun goes away. Hey, it's John Adler, evening host here at 88.9 every Monday through Friday, 6 p.m. until 10 p.m. Join me as I musically guide you through the evening. All sorts of wonderment. You'll discover Milwaukee artists that we play every hour. And, of course, there's classic rock at 8 o'clock. We will take a look back at some great artists and albums that have made musical history great.
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0: Take me away, Jalen Naganda. I love his voice and vibe. It's so soulful. It just gets inside you. It's so nice and rich. That is Doctrine of Love. The Hyphen Anti-Gala is back. The signature annual fundraiser is on Friday, June 5th at the Cooperage. And this year, it will be a celebration of the bold creativity of the 1980s. Hyphen is Radio Milwaukee's urban alternative station, which is one of the few in the country. And proceeds from the Anti-Gala directly benefit the future success of Hyphen. 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Find more information about the Hyphen Anti-Gala and get your tickets today by going to radiomilwaukee.org/anti-gala. Devin Gilfillian, Gorillaz on the way, but I'm getting on out of here because it's almost 9 o'clock. I'll be back next weekend from 6 to 9 p.m. on Saturday and Sunday, bringing you your weekend evening soundtracks. You can send me a message on Instagram. My name is DJ Britt _tinybricks. And I'll leave you with this. Music is medicine. If you listen to the good stuff, you're going to feel the good stuff. So take care of yourselves. And until next week, bye-bye.
1: So everyone knows that some of the best stuff is in the middle. 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
1: 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Here's one of their latest picks.
2: Granddaddy, the project of Jason Lytle, has been a bit of a fixation for me this year and was even featured in the Lilliput recommended zine Lilliput staff made in collaboration with Moody the Zine for Record Store Day this past month.
3: That's awesome. Formed in the early 90s in Modesto, California, indie legends Granddaddy released 4 studio albums before breaking up in 2006, eventually reforming briefly in 2012.
2: Where their debut album, Under the Western Freeway, feels more space rocky, on Software Slump, they were exploring a lot of themes about technology and blend old synthesizer and lo-fi electronic sounds to echo that.
3: Yeah, that album, originally released in 2000, is now getting a fresh reissue to blue vinyl. It'll be available at a local record shop near you. And here's The Crystal Lake from Granddaddy.

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0: What's up, Milwaukee? It's me, Element the Culture Plug. And if you've been rocking with me on Hyphen, you already know, ladies always come first.
1: Ooh, ladies first, ladies first.
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I'm Tariq Moody, a.k.a. 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

0: What's up, Milwaukee? It's me, Element the Culture Plug. And if you've been rocking with me on Hyphen, you already know, ladies always come first.
1: Ooh, ladies first, ladies first.
0: What started as a moment is now a full hour on 88.9, and I'm bringing you the sounds, the stories, and the energy. What's up, Milwaukee? It's me, Element the Culture Plug. And if you've been rocking with me on Hyphen, you already know, ladies always come first. What started as a moment is now a full hour on 88.9, and I'm bringing you the sounds, the stories, and the energy of Black women and female identifying artists who are shaping the culture from right

0: 88.9. Stories that stick with you. This is Uniquely Milwaukee. Every year, Tony McMurray goes to the doctor for his physical. And in between, he'll visit community health clinics like he's doing today at G's Clippers in Milwaukee.
1: What for me was a process of discovery. I needed to find out if I could rid myself of a stain I have as a result of some hot water that hit me a couple of years ago.
0: The 71-year-old says he's learned a lot from the barbershop pop-up clinics, including from a past visit that ultimately helped save his life.
1: I learned about colon cancer in this same environment and went and got my test, found that I did have prostate cancer, but that was from an event that took place right here.
0: For more than 5 years, G's Wellness Clinic has offered free screenings to anyone who comes in. Through partnerships with Network Health and Frederick and the Medical College of Wisconsin, health professionals can check blood pressure, give general nutrition and health advice, and connect clients to resources. Today's clinic,
2: I have a mole that I was concerned about on my leg,
0: is on skincare.
2: Most of us don't go to the doctor regularly like we should and take care of ourselves.
0: There's a steady flow of clients, and Dr. Shola Vaughn is on site. She's an associate professor of dermatology at Frederick and MCW.
3: The skin is really a window to what's going on underneath the skin, and it's hard to diagnose these things yourself or even with the help of AI. You really need a team. You need a primary care doctor, and then sometimes you need a dermatologist on the team.
0: These clinics help fill an access gap in the community, and now they're part of an even larger mission, G's MKE Foundation. The owner of G's Clippers, Gallen Smith, officially launched his nonprofit in March. And after 30 years of service in Milwaukee, it expands his focus on wellness, mentorship, and tackling health disparities in underserved communities of color.
4: It's important to recognize the influence that you have in the community. And I think, and that's what I did. So I decided to use that influence to try to, you know, get as many men in particular, but women as well, tested early for colon cancer, prostate cancer, knowing if they have hypertension or pre-diabetic.
0: G was inspired to start the foundation after the loss of his father, who at 62 died from complications with colon cancer. He said his dad had never gotten a colonoscopy, tried diagnosing himself, and ended up in extreme abdominal pain.
4: When he went to the doctor, we found out he had advanced stage 4 colon cancer. And he lived a short time after that, not even 6 months. And nobody should really die from colon cancer. It's a preventable, you know, illness, one of the most preventable cancers out, along with prostate cancer. You just got to go get the screening.
0: When caught early, remission from colon or prostate cancer is possible. The American Cancer Society puts 5-year survival rates at around 90%, depending on when and where the disease is found.
4: I would love to normalize clinics and barbershops all across the country. I mean, it's needed. I mean, you got way too many guys dying at too early, you know, from preventable illnesses.
0: G's Network also supports events like the longstanding Real Men, Real Talk series, back to school drives, voter initiatives, and more. And right now, he says the foundation will support 4 main initiatives a year: a mental health workshop, a 5K run walk, a blood drive, and a pre-screening event. And it's this consistent, positive outreach that Tony McMurray and many others value.
1: A lot of the things that G's does, including what we're witnessing here today, is not something that we would automatically put on our calendars to go and do. You know what I mean? So in addition to this being something that's convenient for us, it also puts it in our face so that we'll go ahead and address it.
0: To hear more Uniquely Milwaukee episodes and to learn more about G's MKE Foundation, visit our website, radiomilwaukee.org/ourstories. I'm Kim Shine, and Uniquely Milwaukee is supported by our Radio Milwaukee members.

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0: On Wednesdays, I sit down with my co-host Kenny Perez as we explore new and nostalgic tracks from Latino America and the diaspora. Here is a clip from our recent episode.
1: I just love Boots Riley, like so hard.
0: Yes.
1: Such a huge inspiration. I love, like, his form of art is exactly what I would hope my art to be, because I definitely think that art is political, and he just does it so gracefully, you know? Like, the first time I fell in love with Boots Riley and started thinking about, like, who is Boots Riley, was with Sorry to Bother You.
0: His film that he directed and wrote.
1: Yeah, and then it's like, oh, and you're part of a band too? Like, that's just so epic in so many different ways, and it's so cool to see him expressed in film, in music, and it just kind of like really shows that it's like we don't have to live in boxes or containers. Also, we can be, you know, we can create art and be courageous and say what we have to say, and still be successful, which is amazing. You know, shout out to Boots Riley. He has done such amazing work, and yeah, just continues to inspire me.

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As a DJ on 88.9, I am on an endless hunt for music discovery to share with you. But I thought, what if I get some help from my friends? I am Carol Ann, your host of The Afternoon Drive, and every other Wednesday from 4 to 5 p.m., a rotating lineup of guests and musicians join me in studio for a DJ takeover. 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

Sometimes there's a beginning of a beard that shows up late in the afternoon on the face of someone who has not shaved since morning. And sometimes there's an original song and its cover played back to back. Now that's the 5 o'clock shadow I'm referring to. I'm Carol Ann, and every weekday at 5 p.m. I bring you something you can rely on, a song that's so good you have to hear it twice. The second time will always be a new rendition from a different artist. The 5 o'clock shadow receives support from Outpost Co-op Grocery Store and Maxi's.

0: This week on Cinebuds, we're talking about Chainsaw Man, the movie. And it's a part of Milwaukee Films' Anime.
1: Yeah, because this month it's all animated movies as a fun series.
0: We have a lot of stuff going on this month as far as animation is concerned.
1: Yeah. So this Allegro Non Tropo.
0: Yes. I am so excited.
1: In this looks so cool.
0: It looks amazing. This is the one I'm most excited for because it's the one I'm least familiar with.
1: Mm-hmm.
0: And it's from the 70s and it's from Italy. And honestly, animation from like the 70s and 80s and 60s to the 80s, I think is some of my favorite animation because it is usually kind of trippy.
1: Mm-hmm.
0: And it's 2D, just straight up 2D animation, which I really, really love. But the imagery in this is just, it reminds me of like Yellow Submarine or Fantastic Planet, which is from that era.
1: It definitely has the drawing style of like 60s and 70s animation, and the color saturation, I don't know if that's the right word, is just so beautiful. Like, just to like look at the stills that you can find at mkefilm.org for this just make me want to see this movie just because the animation itself looks so cool.
0: For full episodes and info about what's happening at Milwaukee Film,
1: go to radiomilwaukee.org/cinebuds.
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0: What's up, Milwaukee? It's me, Element, the culture plug. And if you've been rocking with me on Hyphen, you already know, ladies always come first.
1: Ooh, ladies first, ladies first.
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Sometimes there's a beginning of a beard that shows up late in the afternoon on the face of someone who has not shaved since morning. And sometimes there's an original song and its cover played back to back. Now that's the 5 o'clock shadow I'm referring to. I'm Carol Ann, and every weekday at 5 p.m. I bring you something you can rely on, a song that's so good you have to hear it twice. 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
2: Arson was inspired by the fires in Brazil. And in Brazil, a lot of, you know, it's home to, I think, probably the biggest rainforest, most biodiversity, and there's been a lot of fires recently. A lot of indigenous populations are losing their homes, their towns, and it's because big companies come over and they're like, oh, we'll give you money for your land, we'll set up a school for your land. And so this song is an homage to them, but it's also an homage to what is currently happening to our world right now, and making sure that we are, that we're awake, and that we're not just, you know, awake with fire, but also awake with gentle energy.
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What started out as a fun way to kick off the weekend has now become a morning show staple. I'm Dori Zori, here to remind you to tune in on Friday mornings from 6 to 8 a.m. for Flashback Friday, the Listener Request Show. 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

Looking for the perfect way to elevate your Saturday evenings? 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But wait, there's more. Once the curated mix of fresh new tunes end, the festivities are just getting started. Stick around for an uninterrupted dance party featuring mixes from the world's top DJs alongside incredible talent from our very own music scene. 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
1: Genesis, how are you, man?
2: Not bad. How are you?
1: Excellent. Thank you for doing this. I appreciate your time, man.
2: No, my pleasure. Thanks for having me.
1: I was just listening to the full album for the third time. This is really, really well done. There's a couple parts that really fascinate me about the album. One is how you and Dan it sounds like isolated yourself. Some renovated church. What was it? A church with a studio and then two places for you guys to live, right?
2: Exactly. Yep. His house downstairs, my apartment upstairs, studio in the middle.
1: So you had some degree of isolation then, yeah?
2: Yeah, huge degree of isolation. Even the town itself only had, 20,000 people.
1: Really?
2: There. So even outside of the church, it was still like, it was real small town living. Like everyone, you go to the same cafe every day and they know your name. But yeah, it was very interesting talking about the world while also kind of being in a state of detachment in a sense.
1: That's the parallel. Almost, yeah.
2: Yeah. Yeah. Almost just like observing it from a different state, you know?

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0: I sit down with my co-host Kenny Perez as we explore new and nostalgic tracks from Latino America and the diaspora. Here is a clip from our recent episode.
1: The last track that I brought today is Voy a Levantarme by Banda San Sebastian. And it's just a beautiful message of hope. And if you've ever been through a hard time, this is a song that I fully recommend because, well, this and then going to the forest and listening to it, that's the perfect combination. And singing it at the top of your lungs because it's just, yeah, it's just a big ray of hope. So thank you all so much. And Paula, thank you so much. Thank you for making space.
0: Thank you, Sonia. Closing out today's show with Voy a Levantarme by Banda Los Sebastianes de Saúl Plata. Nos estamos viendo la próxima semana.

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1: Stories that stick with you. This is Uniquely Milwaukee. Every year, Tony McMurray goes to the doctor for his physical. And in between, he'll visit community health clinics like he's doing today at G's Clippers in Milwaukee.
2: What for me was a process of discovery. I needed to find out if I could rid myself of a stain I have as a result of some hot water that hit me a couple of years ago.
1: The 71-year-old says he's learned a lot from the barbershop pop-up clinics, including from a past visit that ultimately helped save his life.
2: I learned about colon cancer in this same environment and went and got my test, found that I did have prostate cancer, but that was from an event that took place right here.
1: For more than 5 years, G's Wellness Clinic has offered free screenings to anyone who comes in. Through partnerships with Network Health and Frederick and the Medical College of Wisconsin, health professionals can check blood pressure, give general nutrition and health advice, and connect clients to resources. Today's clinic,
3: I have a mole that I was concerned about on my leg,
1: is on skincare.
3: Most of us don't go to the doctor regularly like we should and take care of ourselves.
1: There's a steady flow of clients, and Dr. Shola Vaughn is on site. She's an associate professor of dermatology at Frederick and MCW.
4: The skin is really a window to what's going on underneath the skin, and it's hard to diagnose these things yourself or even with the help of AI. You really need a team. You need a primary care doctor, and then sometimes you need a dermatologist on the team.
1: These clinics help fill an access gap in the community, and now they're part of an even larger mission, G's MKE Foundation. The owner of G's Clippers, Gallen Smith, officially launched his nonprofit in March. And after 30 years of service in Milwaukee, it expands his focus on wellness, mentorship, and tackling health disparities in underserved communities of color.
5: It's important to recognize the influence that you have in the community. And I think, and that's what I did. So I decided to use that influence to try to, you know, get as many men in particular, but women as well, tested early for colon cancer, prostate cancer, knowing if they have hypertension or pre-diabetic.
1: G was inspired to start the foundation after the loss of his father, who at 62 died from complications with colon cancer. He said his dad had never gotten a colonoscopy, tried diagnosing himself, and ended up in extreme abdominal pain.
5: When he went to the doctor, we found out he had advanced stage 4 colon cancer. And he lived a short time after that, not even 6 months. And nobody should really die from colon cancer. It's a preventable, you know, illness, one of the most preventable cancers out, along with prostate cancer. You just got to go get the screening.
1: When caught early, remission from colon or prostate cancer is possible. The American Cancer Society puts 5-year survival rates at around 90%, depending on when and where the disease is found.
5: I would love to normalize clinics and barbershops all across the country. I mean, it's needed. I mean, you got way too many guys dying at too early, you know, from preventable illnesses.
1: G's Network also supports events like the longstanding Real Men, Real Talk series, back to school drives, voter initiatives, and more. And right now, he says the foundation will support 4 main initiatives a year: a mental health workshop, a 5K run walk, a blood drive, and a pre-screening event. And it's this consistent, positive outreach that Tony McMurray and many others value.
2: A lot of the things that G's does, including what we're witnessing here today, is not something that we would automatically put on our calendars to go and do. You know what I mean? So in addition to this being something that's convenient for us, it also puts it in our face so that we'll go ahead and address it.
1: To hear more Uniquely Milwaukee episodes,

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But wait, there's more. 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

How much of your day is spent in the car, waiting to get from point A to point B? Here at 88.9, it's not about the destination. It's the drive. I'm Carol Ann, host of The Afternoon Drive. 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

is I sit down with my co-host Kenny Perez as we explore new and nostalgic tracks from Latino America and the diaspora. Here is a clip from our recent episode. I have a new song by DJ and producer Rosa Pistola. This one's called Flauta Nahua, and I'm still, I think, riding the cloud of being in La Ciudad de México recently, in La Ciudad de Mi Esposo, and we got to go see Rosa Pistola DJ live at a really dope venue. And something I love about Rosa Pistola is this combination of tribal, of cumbia. She's from Colombia and now living in La Ciudad de México, but has just been exploding around the world. And so let's kick it off with a little bit of tribal guaracha. This is Flauta Nahua by Rosa Pistola.

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0: 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Hey, it's John Adler, evening host here at 88.9 every Monday through Friday, 6 p.m. until 10 p.m. Join me as I musically guide you through the evening. All sorts of wonderment. You'll discover Milwaukee artists that we play every hour. And, of course, there's classic rock at 8 o'clock. We will take a look back at some great artists and albums that have made musical history great.
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A love letter for making bad decisions. It's Ian Sweet on Listener Supported 88.9, who will be at Falcon Bowl this October playing songs from that new record, Shiver Struck. My Morning Jacket kicked off the hour with Everyday Magic. Hopefully, we'll be able to create a little bit of that together this morning. It's Monday, May 11th. And let's take a look in on the temperature today. It's going to be chilly, 40 degrees outside right now. Highs today of only 48, but plenty of sunshine coming our way. Also coming your way, morning sponsors, Milwaukee Art Museum, Ellen Becker Investment Group, and Bartolotta Restaurants. We thank them for their support of the morning show. Here's Thundercat with Lil Yachty.

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1: The new film Maitreya features two pop culture icons from different eras. Debbie Harry will star as Pamela Anderson's mother in the upcoming indie comedy written by Samuel D. Hunter and directed by Jonathan Crystal of Portlandia fame. The movie follows a new age healing guru who takes her estranged family to India while secretly gathering material for her next book.

0: Blondie featuring Debbie Harry. I'm Tori Sorry. Now I was just sorry. I just had a moment of like thinking about the first time I remember hearing Blondie. I think I was in fourth grade and my best friend and I would sing songs all the time. On the bus, on the way to school. Game changer. I'm Tori Sorry. Although, you know, you might be 14 listening right now. Maybe you found us on your own or with your parents. Hopefully you're hearing something that's going to be your lifelong favorite band. 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
1: 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Middle of the sandwich, middle of the sandwich cookie, the juicy parts of a conversation. 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

0: Cinema.
1: And this week on Cinebuds, we're talking about Chainsaw Man, the movie. And it's a part of Milwaukee Films Anime.
2: Yeah, because this month it's all animated movies as a fun series.
1: We have a lot of stuff going on this month as far as animation is concerned.
2: Yeah, so this Allegro Non Troppo.
1: Yes. I am so excited.
2: This looks so cool.
1: It looks amazing. This is the one I'm most excited for because it's the one I'm least familiar with.
2: Mm-hmm.
1: And it's from the 70s and it's from Italy. And honestly, animation from like the 70s and 80s and 60s to the 80s, I think is some of my favorite animation because it is usually kind of trippy.
2: Mm-hmm.
1: And it's 2D, just straight up 2D animation, which I really, really love. But the imagery in this is just, it reminds me of like Yellow Submarine or Fantastic Planet, which is from that era.
2: It definitely has the drawing style of like 60s and 70s animation, and the color saturation, I don't know if that's the right word, is just so beautiful. Like, just to like look at the stills that you can find at mkefilm.org for this, just make me want to see this movie just because the animation itself looks so cool.

0: I love that the energy on that Disclosure song is a little bit more down tempo, but still so good. They just played a whole weekend of shows in Chicago, and I'm wondering now if any of you listening to me were at any of those shows. I would love to know what you thought. That was Sun Comes Up Tremendous. That is the kind of vibe I hope for you to experience today. Thank you for tuning in. I'm Dory. 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The event will recognize Lynn Sprangers, the 2026 Linda T. Mellows Women Leader of the Year honoree, and highlight the Teen Mental Wellness Initiative at local schools. Registration and more info available at UnitedWayGMWC.org. Are you looking to have some fun this summer? I know I am. The Hyphen Anti Gala is back. Their signature annual fundraiser is Friday, June 5th at the Cooperage. And you guys, this year, it'll be a celebration of all things 1980s. So think of this, an energy of a family-style cookout, the nostalgia of the 80s, and the power of cultural storytelling all in one great night. Guests will experience one-of-a-kind atmosphere featuring DJ spinning those classic sounds of the decade, on-site activations, exclusive vinyl package, and really an evening that celebrates Black Milwaukee with one of the best parties of the year. They will also honor four distinguished awardees whose work embodies Hyphen's pillars, which are music and culture, entrepreneurship, youth and education, and storytelling. 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

Harold plays the scientist onto a Milwaukee native now calling New York City home. A little indie bedroom pop music from Claire Martin. This is Better Safe Than Sorry.

0: Inspired by the Cranberries and the Sundays, that moody sound of 90s alternative, it's new music from Milwaukee native Claire Martin out in New York City doing the music thing. Better Safe Than Sorry is the new EP. That song is the title track. I'm Dory. 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
0: From nothing to something and something for nothing. Find out what song is sizzling around in my head today, Musical Bacon. Coming up at 7:10 a.m., dust off your Doc Martens. Also coming up next hour, a chance for you to win concert tickets to see 88.9 presents Kurt Vile at Turner Hall Ballroom in November. Right now, it's Philly soul singer Devin Gilfillian, who sprinkled a little country and western, just a little sprinkle onto the song, which now makes it sound very cinematic. From his new record, Time Will Tell, this is Hold On, Hourglass.

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such dreamy song from Blood Orange called The Field. What song is sizzling around in my head today? I am in the mood for some industrial music, and I hope you are too. Stick around for today's musical bacon in replacement of my morning coffee. It's coming up right after this one from the alter ego of Sturgill Simpson. Johnny Blue Skies and the Dark Clouds combines his signature kind of country flair, but this new album also has a little bit of dance and disco mixed into it. This is Situation from Johnny Blue.

0: hoping to start a revolution with that one. The new record is Weaponized Hedonism at its best. It's nice to hear Sturgill Simpson getting a little funky with this new project, Johnny Blue Skies and the Dark Clouds. That song is called Situation. I'm called Dori Zori. Thank you for listening. It's Monday, May 11th. 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You're going to have a chance to win tickets to see Kurt Vile this hour. Stick around. More info coming your way in the next break. The weather today, lots of sunshine throughout the day, but temperatures chillier than it may seem for a May day. They're currently 40 degrees here in Walker's Point and only getting to highs near 49 here in Milwaukee.
1: A lot of you are cooking bacon the wrong way.
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0: Find out what song is sizzling around in my head today. It's time for Musical Bacon. 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I can keep bringing you these random songs that pop in my head today, so get out your old leather jackets and Doc Martens. It's time for some Nitzarev. Today's Musical Bacon is Lightning Man.

The soundtrack of 1990 for me was Showtime, the third studio album by British group Nitzer Ebb. That song, Lightning Man, is one of my favorites. Also Fun to Be Had, which was later remixed by the one and only George Clinton. And then the band went out that year and toured in support of Depeche Mode. And I remember that show very clearly, played at the Marcus Amphitheater at Summerfest. Why is that in my head today? Who really knows? But that's what this Musical Bacon segment is all about. I can just share those songs sizzling around in my head with you. Musical Bacon gets support from Freiderton Medical College of Wisconsin. Rat Boys was just here in March playing a sold-out show, and they've got a great new record called Singing to an Empty Chair. Here's Penny in the Lake.

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1: The Psychedelic Furs have canceled all of their spring and summer tour dates, including a planned August run with Living Color, citing a serious medical issue in the band. The Furs apologized for the sudden cancellation and confirmed that refunds are available. The announcement has prompted an outpouring of support and well wishes

0: Oh boy, I hope everyone in Psychedelic Furs is okay. It's always sad to hear a band canceling for health reasons. Psychedelic Furs with Heaven, Rat Boys before that with Penny in the Lake, and today's musical bacon served up by Nitzareb. You heard Lightning Man from their 1990 album Showtime. Kurt Vile fans, 88.9 is proud to present the show at Turner Hall Ballroom coming up Thursday, November 8th. And this is your chance to win a pair of tickets. I have Kurt Vile's Loading Zones loaded up and ready to play for you in just a moment. But right now, we're giving away tickets to his show at Turner Hall Ballroom on Thursday, November 8th. If you love Kurt Vile and haven't won anything from us in the past 60 days, put his name in the subject line and text it on over for your chance to win now. That number to text is 414-892-8899. That's 414-892-8899. 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
1: Sometimes there's a beginning of a beard that shows up late in the afternoon on the face of someone who has not shaved since morning. And sometimes there's an original song and its cover played back to back. Now that's the 5 o'clock shadow I'm referring to. 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

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This is the latest from Robin.

0: That is DJ Tariq, a.k.a. The Architect, producer and host of Rhythm Lab Radio. Each week, we take you on a journey into the urban sound. Here's a clip from a recent episode. I got music from an amazing artist by the name of Nana Rizzini, a Brazilian drummer, composer, and producer now based in England, London, UK. Just dropped an album called Epiblast. Definitely could be one of my favorite albums of 2026. At least definitely one of my favorite jazz releases of 2026 so far. It's an amazing project. Definitely something that's worth checking out. This is track, it's called Under the Quiet from Nana Rizzini. New on Rhythm Lab Radio.
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0: Brooklyn indie artist with a little bossa nova jazz flair, Mae Simonez with It's Sumo, a song that translates into every time or familiar, or I'm sorry, forever. Yes, that song was sung in both English and Japanese. You can find that on her latest release. I am Dory. 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
0: Congratulations. Travis from Waterford picked up tickets to see Kurt Vile when he comes to Turner Hall Ballroom this fall. You can enter to win tickets for yourself by going to radiomilwaukee.org/contest. There's also a contest up there for They Might Be Giants, Suki Waterhouse, Foster the People. The list goes on and on. Mount Joy came here. Was it last summer or the summer before? They were at Summerfest, I know that much, with Gigi Perez on this new song called In the Middle. This is Mount Joy.

0: A song about existential angst from 1993's album Last Splash. It's The Breeders with Divine Hammer. Mount Joy before that, featuring Gigi Perez on that track In the Middle that you can find on Mount Joy's latest record, Hope We Have Fun. I hope you're having some fun this morning hearing a song that is sparking some memories of days gone by, or maybe you're hearing some music for the first time. We've got a feature called The Playlist, which helps you find more information about all the songs that we play, recorded in order of when we play them, so you can go back to that specific day, hour, moment. You were sitting in the driveway, unable to get out of your car, until you heard the DJ say the name of the song. 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The theme of this slam is ancestors, featuring stories of those who came before you, legacies, and cherished traditions. 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Support also in from United Way, hosting the Women United Bruncheon on Thursday, May 14th. The event will recognize Lynn Sprangers, the 2026 Linda T. Mellows Women Leader of the Year honoree, and highlight the Teen Mental Wellness Initiative at local schools. 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We've got Milwaukee music coming up after this message. 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

Chicago's Freako with their latest record, Something's Worth Waiting For. And that song is called Still Around. Freako will be at Vivarium on October 16th. Before that, REM kicked off the hour with The One I Love. 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Highs today of only 50 degrees, but lots of sunshine with a slow warm up to the 70s, I think, by noon tomorrow. Let's see, what do we have coming up for you this hour? We've got new music, Lytris, a really fun song that reminds me of playing video games, the latest from Jack White, and information about his show coming to Milwaukee this fall. But right now, it's Future Islands. It's a classic Future Islands vibe on this track from their album From a Hole in the Floor to a Fountain of Youth. This is Find Love.

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1: The new film, Atria, features two pop culture icons from different eras. Debbie Harry will star as Pamela Anderson's mother in the upcoming indie comedy written by Samuel D. Hunter and directed by Jonathan Creasel of Portlandia fame. The movie follows a new age healing guru who takes her estranged family to India while secretly gathering material for her next book. Talking Heads played in Milwaukee a couple Sundays ago, and the story David Byrne told about the origin of this song was really, really hilarious. As he was searching for a high school friend's secret to their chill vibe, which apparently was laying out on the grass, eating PCP. Here's And She Was from Talking Heads.

0: Talking Heads with And She Was. I don't know if I described the David Byrne story about that song well enough. It was actually quite charming how he told it. And it's always fun to learn something new about a song you've been singing for your whole life when you see a cool live show. Shout out to everyone who was at that show. You know how special it was. And David Byrne is just a treasure. And fun fact, he showed photographs in the beginning of a show. He was at the Bobblehead Museum earlier that day, which is right across the street from us here at Radio Milwaukee. So close to getting David Byrne on the radio waves. Maybe next time. 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Tickets and more info about upcoming performances available at anodynecoffee.com in the events tab. Support also in from United Way, hosting the Women United Brunch in on Thursday, May 14th. The event will recognize Lynn Spranger's, the 2026 Linda T. Mellows Women Leader of the Year honoree, and highlight the Teen Mental Wellness Initiative at local schools. Registration and more information available at UnitedWayGMWC.org. A band from Madison with a fun little glitchy song that makes me feel like I'm in a real life video game. Up Down from Lightress after this.
1: 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I'm Tariq Moody, a.k.a. 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

Yeah. I know you're watching my page, my stage, but you're trying to stay low. I know I'm gonna run away these days, I don't wanna stay home. Can you tell me what's the play? 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Down, down, down, down, up, down.

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2: Genesis, how are you, man?
3: Not bad. How are you?
2: Excellent. Thank you for doing this. I appreciate your time, man.
3: No, my pleasure. Thanks for having me.
2: I was just listening to the full album for the third time. This is really, really well done. There's a couple parts that really fascinate me about the album. One is how you and Dan it sounds like isolated yourself. Some renovated church, what is it, a church with a studio and then two places for you guys to live, right?
3: Exactly. Yep. His house downstairs, my apartment upstairs, studio in the middle.
2: So you had some degree of isolation then, yeah?
3: Yeah, huge degree of isolation. Even the town itself only had, 20,000 people living really? There. So even outside of the church, it was still like, it was real small town living. Like everyone, you go to the same cafe every day and they know your name. But yeah, it was very interesting talking about the world while also kind of being in a state of detachment in a sense.
2: That's the parallel. Almost, yeah.
3: Yeah. Yeah. Almost just like observing it from a different state, you know?
0: Milwaukee's Indie Alternative. 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

couple of heavy hitters there. Arctic Monkeys with their kindler, gentler vibes of opening night, and Maggie Rogers with On and Off. Although we're not going new music yet by a band you haven't heard, it's new music by the one and only Jack White, who also has a show stopping in Milwaukee. I'll tell you more about it after we listen to this one, G.O.D. and the Broken Ribs.

0: sure if the message is burn it all down and start over or just dumb history repeating itself, but I'm digging the new Jack White tune. That's the magic of music. Open to interpretation. You can see him playing that one live and shredding on the guitar. I think it literally will light on fire in the middle of that song at Landmark Credit Union Live, November 10th. I'm Dory. 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The ensemble of instrumental jazz musicians showcase their evolving artistry through both original material and interpretations of jazz classics. Ticket info at marcuscenter.org. Support also in from Milwaukee Art Museum. When the sun goes down on May 15th, the Milwaukee Art Museum lights up with Ma'am After Dark, The Blue Room, featuring live jazz, art-filled galleries, and late-night energy in a one-of-a-kind setting. Tickets and more details at mam.org. 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
1: 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It's the drive. I'm Carol Ann, host of The Afternoon Drive. 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

0: That is Violet Grohl, the eldest daughter of Dave Grohl, you know, Foo Fighters frontman, former drummer of Nirvana. Although it's not, she's just not getting by on her name. Obviously, that song sounds really good. Little 90s alt rock coming at you. Thumb, T-H-U-M is the name of that track from her new album, Be Sweet to Me. And I certainly hope music fans are. I'm Dory. 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
0: I have to say, 2 cars ago, I donated it to this vehicle collection program, and the proceeds I got to choose came to Radio Milwaukee. And the process was so easy. So if you've ever been curious about how this program works, please consider donating your car. I can tell you it, my car wasn't even running anymore, and they just came and snagged it out of my garage for me. All right, new music now from Steven Sanchez, who went viral on TikTok in 2021 with his first hit, Until I Found You. Now, about 5 years later, he's got a new single called Sweet Love. This is Steven Sanchez.

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New music from King Tuff, making me wonder if they've been listening to Dinosaur Jr. a lot. Very Jay Maskus of that one. Twisted on a Train is their latest from the album Moo, M-O-O. The Cure kicked off the 9 o'clock hour with Hot, Hot, Hot, which is the opposite of the weather forecast today. Lots of sunshine. Highs today of 48. It's already there. 46 degrees here in Walker's Point, but warming up by tomorrow with temperatures in the 70s. 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We thank them for supporting the morning drive. It's always nice to read three sponsors in the morning. And, you know, for any of the underwriting that you hear on listener-supported 88.9 or Hyphen, those are the businesses that find it just as important as you are members to support the station. And every time I'm looking to go to a new restaurant or I need services of some kind, I always cycle through Underwriters of Public Radio as my guide first. Just a little suggestion. Dermot Kennedy is coming to Landmark Credit Union Live on September 5th. His new record is called Weight of the Woods. This one's called Funeral.

0: Här är vad som andetalar med Centraleuropa.
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2: The Psychedelic Furs have canceled all of their spring and summer tour dates, including a planned August run with Living Color, citing a serious medical issue in the band. The Furs apologized for the sudden cancellation and confirmed that refunds are available now. The announcement has prompted an outpouring of support and well wishes from

0: sending out some speedy recovery vibes to the Psychedelic Furs having to cancel their upcoming tour, which is a huge, huge deal. I hope everyone's okay. But we have their music, and I will continue to play it for you. That one, taking you back to the film Pretty in Pink. And did you know there was an alternative ending where Samantha ended up with Ducky instead of Blaine? I, as an older person, would like to see that ending. I liked the one back then. Today, I would like to see her with Ducky, because you know her and Blaine never lasted past that year. I'm Dory Zori. Decades of wisdom gained since that movie came out in the 80s, and I'm sharing it with you. I'm sorry and or you're welcome. It's Monday, and support for 88.9 comes from Milwaukee Symphony Orchestra, presenting America the Beautiful, Patriotic Pops, May 22nd through the 24th at the Bradley Symphony Center. Principal Pops conductor Byron Stripling celebrates the evolution of American music and the genres that define the nation's soundscape. 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After Dark from La Tigra, coming up next.
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2: 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Here's a clip from a recent episode. On April 30th, it's International Jazz Day, and UNESCO chose Chicago as the global host city this year. And tonight at Rhythm Lab Radio, we're asking, why Chicago? Why always Chicago? And we're going to find out. Kick it off with none other than Chicago icon and legend, originally from Alabama, but made Chicago his home, Sun Ra. He was born Herman Poole Blount, and he was doing Afrofuturism before there was a word. This track is called Plutonium Nights, recorded live Chicago rehearsals between 1958 and 1959.

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0: Okay, Modest Mouse, eating your own young. I love, love, love the name of that track. It's called Picking Dragon's Pockets, which sounds very 70s to me. Modest Mouse has a new album called An Eraser and A Maze. 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I've got back-to-back roller skating jams on the way. One you recognize, and the second one is a new track from Lime Garden. So stick around. 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

0: All right, everyone, return your skates to the booth and get back to work. It's Genius of Love from Tom Tom Club, preceded by new music from Lime Garden's album Maybe Not Tonight. You heard All Bad Parts. Our time together is over. Kat is filling in for Aaron Wolf for a few more days until Aaron returns on Wednesday. Thank you for listening. 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
0: Before we get to some Milwaukee music from Michael Olson, there is one artist that comes to mind first every time someone's like, what are you most excited about for this year's Summerfest? You can find me at Kim Gordon Show. She's got a new album out called Play Me, This Is Not Today. Enjoy the rest of your Monday. See you tomorrow. Until then, be kind, stay safe, and keep on dancing.

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That is new music on 88.9. Eka Vandal is her name. The song is Cruising to Self Soothe, and she is interesting. She's a total rocker, and she has an album on the way. It comes out on May 22nd. It's called People to Unfollow. And in describing it, she says, it's standing in who I am, making noise and taking up space. Well, I think she does that on that track. Can't wait to hear more from her. Good morning, Milwaukee. I'm Kat. I'm filling in for Aaron today. We're going to get to a new one from Snowcaps. We have some Milwaukee music. We've got old stuff and new stuff galore. And I want to start with something from the 90s. Wait, hold on. Before we do anything, you should know that support for the Midday Show comes from your membership and Sewer Ninja's No Dig Sewer Repair, and from Freightert and the Medical College of Wisconsin Health Network. Also, stay tuned because we're going to give away tickets to see Tyler Ballgame at Vivarium on Wednesday, November 11th. So stay tuned for that. Now, this next song came out in the year 1990. It's called Think, and it's by Information Society on listener-supported 88.9.

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1: 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Kat here filling in for Aaron, 10:23 a.m., and there's more coming your way. We have a new one from Snowcaps. We'll get to New Order. That's an older track, of course. And Cassius Culpepper this hour, and also Kevin Morby. Now, we've been talking about how he'll be at Eau Claire's Festival, but we haven't talked about his performance at the Argo on June 1st. It's a real thing. If you're in that part of town and you want to hear what Kevin Morby sounds like because he's coming to your town, well, stand by. We'll get to that. 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And my friends, I'm giving away tickets. If you would like to see Tyler Ballgame at Vivarium, and if you haven't won anything from us in the last 60 days, this show is on Wednesday, November 11th. I got a pair of tickets for you. Give me a call, 414-892-8899.
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0: stories that stick with you. This is Uniquely Milwaukee. Every year, Tony McMurray goes to the doctor for his physical. And in between, he'll visit community health clinics like he's doing today at G's Clippers in Milwaukee.
1: What for me was a process of discovery. I needed to find out if I could rid myself of a stain I have as a result of some hot water that hit me a couple of years ago.
0: The 71-year-old says he's learned a lot from the barbershop pop-up clinics, including from a past visit that ultimately helped save his life.
1: I learned about colon cancer in this same environment and went and got my test, found that I did have prostate cancer, but that was from an event that took place right here.
0: For more than 5 years, G's Wellness Clinic has offered free screenings to anyone who comes in. Through partnerships with Network Health and Frederick and the Medical College of Wisconsin, health professionals can check blood pressure, give general nutrition and health advice, and connect clients to resources. Today's clinic,
2: I have a mole that I was concerned about on my leg,
0: is on skincare.
2: Most of us don't go to the doctor regularly like we should and take care of ourselves.
0: There's a steady flow of clients, and Dr. Sholavon is on site. She's an associate professor of dermatology at Frederick and MCW.
3: The skin is really a window to what's going on underneath the skin, and it's hard to diagnose these things yourself or even with the help of AI. 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
0: These clinics help fill an access gap in the community, and now they're part of an even larger mission, G's MKE Foundation. The owner of G's Clippers, Gollin Smith, officially launched his nonprofit in March. And after 30 years of service in Milwaukee, it expands his focus on wellness, mentorship, and tackling health disparities in underserved communities of color.
4: It's important to recognize the influence that you have in the community. And I think, and that's what I did. So I decided to use that influence to try to, you know, get as many men in particular, but women as well, tested early for colon cancer, prostate cancer, knowing if they have hypertension or pre-diabetic.
0: G was inspired to start the foundation after the loss of his father, who at 62 died from complications with colon cancer. He said his dad had never gotten a colonoscopy, tried diagnosing himself, and ended up in extreme abdominal pain.
4: When he went to the doctor, we found out he had advanced stage 4 colon cancer. And he lived a short time after that, not even 6 months. And nobody should really die from colon cancer. It's a preventable

0: illness, one of the most preventable cancers out, along with prostate cancer. You just got to go get the screening.
1: When caught early, remission from colon or prostate cancer is possible. The American Cancer Society puts five-year survival rates at around 90%, depending on when and where the disease is found.
0: I would love to normalize clinics and barbershops all across the country. I mean, it's needed. I mean, you got way too many guys dying at too early, you know, from preventable illnesses.
1: G's Network also supports events like the longstanding Real Men, Real Talk series, back to school drives, voter initiatives, and more. And right now, he says the foundation will support four main initiatives a year: a mental health workshop, a 5K run walk, a blood drive, and a pre-screening event. And it's this consistent, positive outreach that Tony McMurray and many others value.
2: A lot of the things that G's does, including what we're witnessing here today, is not something that we would automatically put on our calendars to go and do. You know what I mean? So in addition to this being something that's convenient for us, it also puts it in our face so that we'll go ahead and address it.
1: To hear more Uniquely Milwaukee episodes and to learn more about G's MKE Foundation, visit our website, radiomilwaukee.org/ourstories. I'm Kim Shine, and Uniquely Milwaukee is supported by our Radio Milwaukee members.

0: It's new music from Jahna on 88.9 called More to Life. Back in time in front of that with New Order. And I've got new music for you next. I'm Kat, by the way, filling in for Aaron. Quick congratulations to Brad in Milwaukee, who won the tickets to see Tyler Ballgame at Vivarium. That show is on November 11th. Brad, I will see you there. And what else do I have for you? 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The theme of this slam is ancestors, featuring stories of those who came before you, legacies, and cherished traditions. More information available at xfabula.org. We have quite the set coming up next. A lot of major vocalists here. We've got Cassius Culpepper. He's got a booming, gigantic voice. We've got Hozier, and you know what to expect from him. He's fantastic. Mitski also. She has a new album called Nothing's About to Happen to Me. She has this great new song called I'll Change for You, and it does not disappoint. Well, Mitski never disappoints, and that's a lot of pressure on an artist, but she still did it. So we'll dive into her new song right after this on 88.9.
1: 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Lots of love for our community, I got you, booze. I'm Dori Zori, your weekday morning host here, happily reminding you to start each weekday off with all of this and more just by tuning into 88.9. 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

0: Such a good song. Cassius Culpepper on 88.9. It's called Man of His Word. It's new music, and I think it's fabulous because you don't find a lot of artists who hit up every genre in one song. You've got soul, you've got rock, the alt country. There's a gospel vibe as well. I think it's fantastic. Cassius Culpepper on 88.9. My name is Kat. I'm filling in for Aaron. Up next, we have Kevin Morby. Not only is he playing at Eau Claire's Festival this year, but he's playing at the Argo on June 1st. We'll play his song Javelin. We'll get you some postal service. And if you stick around into the 11 o'clock, we've got a new Casey Musgrave song, and it's really funny. It's funny. I want you to hear it. 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The event will recognize Lynn Sprangers, the 2026 Linda T. Mellowers Woman of the Year honoree, and highlight the Teen Mental Wellness Initiative at local schools. 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

It's kind of funny. Kacey Musgraves, new music on 88.9. That's Dry Spell. It makes me giggle every time I hear it. Good for you, Kacey Musgraves. You write funny songs. I am Kat. I'm filling in for Aaron. 11:07 a.m. And support for the Midday Show comes from your membership and Sewer Ninjas No Dig Sewer Repair and from Freightert and the Medical College of Wisconsin Health Network. We got all sorts of stuff this hour. It's across the board. Kings of Leon. We've got Tank and the Bangas, Freak Slug with their song that people seem to really, really like. And I think we'll start with something a little bit older from Superchunk. How about this? Endless Summer on 88.9.

0: Kings of Leon on 88.9. I have no problems with that song. It's just solid. It's good. It's called To Space. They've definitely earned their credibility in the music world. My name is Kat. I'm filling in for Aaron. Keep hanging out. We're going to hear the Lemon Twigs. I've got Tank and the Bangas. We'll do Freak Slug and something we're calling Effers, because that's the, you know, we can't say what it really is, so we call it Effers. 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We're also getting support from Shorewood Business Improvement District, presenting the inaugural Shorewood Art Walk Thursday, May 14th from 5 to 8 p.m. This open to the public event features art, music, and creativity as local businesses showcase work from the community's artists. 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
1: Hey, I'm Carol Ann. I host DJ Takeovers bi-weekly on Wednesdays from 4 to 5 p.m. I sit down with an artist or creative from Milwaukee and beyond to find out what music inspires them. Here's a clip from one of our episodes. Today, I'm joined by Maximiano, the one and only. What relationship do you have with Adrian Linker's music versus Big Thief's music? 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
2: Oh, I mean, they have different drives. I think that band is so driven by their connection, and you can feel it, especially live, that they have this unspoken thing between them that is super electric. But Adrian Linker is just a very spiritual being. And that comes through very clearly, and especially on this last record, Bright Future. And Sadness as a Gift specifically came into my life at a time when I really needed to hear it. It became a kind of guiding light or trying to see the unraveling emotions of change as the gift, that's a sign that we're alive.

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That is Freak Slug on 88.9, new song called Miss June. Kat here, filling in for Aaron. Keep hanging out. We're going to do a new one from Effers next. We'll do an older one from my personal hero, Ani DeFranco. And then we'll get to Milwaukee music from Shade Seeker. 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The ensemble of instrumental jazz musicians showcase their evolving artistry through both original material and interpretation of jazz classics. 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
2: The new film, Matria, features two pop culture icons from different eras. Debbie Harry will star as Pamela Anderson's mother in the upcoming indie comedy, written by Samuel D. Hunter and directed by Jonathan Creasel of Portlandia fame. The movie follows a new age healing guru who takes her estranged family to India while secretly gathering material for her next book. The Psychedelic Furs have canceled all of their spring and summer tour dates, including a planned August run with Living Color, citing a serious medical issue in the band. The Furs apologize for the sudden cancellation and confirm that refunds are available. The announcement has prompted an outpouring of support and well wishes from fans. I'm Dori Zori with your music news.

0: Milwaukee Music on 88.9. They rock. I think they're great. What do you think? You like them? They're called Shade Seeker, and the song is Hat Man. My name is Kat. We'll close you out of this hour with Sam Fender's new song featuring Olivia Dean. We'll follow with Not a Surf. And then in the 12 o'clock, we've got Metric, a song that has a little countdown involved with it, which always makes a song so much more fun. 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

That's a fun song. It's a Victim of Luck. It's new music on 88.9. I love a song with a countdown, and I love Metric. They make me happy. Makes me feel good. Every time that song comes on, I just perk up and I'm a little happier. So there you go. My name is Kat. I'm filling in for Aaron. 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Our first set here is great. We've got new music from Twen. We have Wilco, something a little older, Jesus, etc. And I'll start with the oldest one in the set. It's David Bowie, Moonage, Daydream on 88.9. Enjoy.

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1: That is new music from Twen on 88.9. It's called Tumbleweed. She's singing about being controlled by the system. And she says, can I come in, please? She uses a bunch of immigration metaphors. Good job, Twen. I like you. New music on 88.9. My name is Kat. Up next is Low Cut Connie. We'll hit up some Moby. Want to get to Death Cab for Cutie, of course. They are coming to Milwaukee. More about that in a bit. 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We're also getting support today from your membership and the Milwaukee Times, a resource for reaching Milwaukee's Black community. 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
1: Cinebuds, Cinebuds, two buddies talking about cinema.
2: And this week on Cinebuds, we're talking about Chainsaw Man, the movie. And it's a part of Milwaukee Films Anime.
0: Yeah, because this month it's all animated movies as a fun series.
2: We have a lot of stuff going on this month as far as animation is concerned.
0: Yeah. So this Allegro Non Tropo.
2: Yes. I am so excited.
0: The animation in this looks so cool.
2: It looks amazing. This is the one I'm most excited for because it's the one I'm least familiar with.
0: Mm-hmm.
2: And it's from the 70s and it's from Italy. And honestly, animation from like the 70s and 80s and 60s to the 80s, I think is some of my favorite animation because it is usually kind of trippy.
0: Mm-hmm.
2: And it's 2D, just straight up 2D animation, which I really, really love. But the imagery in this is just, it reminds me of like Yellow Submarine or Fantastic Planet, which is from that era.
0: It definitely has the drawing style of like 60s and 70s animation, and the color saturation, I don't know if that's the right word, is just so beautiful. Like, just to like look at the stills that you can find at mkefilm.org for this just make me want to see this movie just because the animation itself looks so cool.
2: For full episodes and info about what's happening at Milwaukee Film,
0: go to radiomilwaukee.org/cinebuds.
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0: Death Cab for Cutie, new music on 88.9. You can catch them at Miller High Life Theater on July 11th. They're playing with J-Sum. That's going to be an awesome show. My name is Kat, filling in for Aaron today. Up next is a Milwaukee musician, Kale Martell. She's great. She's got this new song called Waiting for Me, and it's about being on the edge of something great that's about to happen and the start of everything. You want to hear what that sounds like? Well, just hold on a moment. We're going to play it. We're also going to hear from the Pixies and new music from Miss Grit. And we get support from your membership and Falcon Bowl. 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Now, I want you to know that the Hyphen Anti Gala is back. 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

0: 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Pixies will do that. My name is Kat. I'm in for Aaron. We'll close you out of this hour with new music from Miss Grit and then something from Neon Indian. Stick around into the 1 o'clock hour. Genesis Owusu's new song is fabulous and his album comes out very, very soon. 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

That is new music from Genesis Owusu on 88.9. It's called Stampede. I imagine that if you really need, you know, some pick-me-up music, let's get going, we got to run, that would be a good track for that. Genesis Owusu, and his new album comes out on Friday. I can't wait to hear it. My name is Kat. I like the high-energy songs, and I've got a really feel-good song for you next. Connor Oberst is going to make you feel like a million bucks. We're also going to hit up Noah Kahan. I've got Graham Hunt. We'll see where else we end up. Support for the Midday Show comes from your membership and Sewer Ninjas, No Dig Sewer Repair, and from Freightert and the Medical College of Wisconsin Health Network. It's really hard to frown when you listen to this song called Hundreds of Ways. It's Connor Oberst on Listener Supported 88.9.

0: New music from Noah Kahan on 88.9. It's called The Great Divide. Did you hear it this weekend when he played it on Saturday Night Live? He did an excellent job. I love when we play an artist in the beginning, nobody knows who they are, and then you see them on Saturday Night Live. It's a good feeling. That's why we like what we do around here. I am Kat, filling in for Aaron. We're going to play The Shins next. We'll get to Phased on a Pony and then something from Granddaddy. Stick around a little bit longer, though. Charlotte Day Wilson has this excellent new song featuring Sia Gray. I'm going to play it for you, and I think you're going to love it. 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Ticket info at marcuscenter.org. 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
1: Sometimes there's a beginning of a beard that shows up late in the afternoon on the face of someone who has not shaved since morning. 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
1: Every Friday, 88.9 music director Aaron Wolf and Lilliput Records co-owner Tanner Musgrove tell you about the new albums you can't miss on a new episode of On Vinyl. Here's one of their latest picks.
2: Granddaddy, the project of Jason Lytle, has been a bit of a fixation for me this year and was even featured in the Lilliput recommended zine Lilliput staff made in collaboration with Moody the Zine for Record Store Day this past month.
3: That's awesome. 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
2: Where their debut album, Under the Western Freeway, feels more space rocky, on Software Slump, they were exploring a lot of themes about technology and blend old synthesizer and lo-fi electronic sounds to echo that.
3: Yeah, that album, originally released in 2000, is now getting a fresh reissue to blue vinyl. 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

0: Charlotte Day Wilson featuring Sia Gray. Excellent new song called Lean. New music on 88.9. I am Kat in for Aaron. I got to buzz through this. 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
1: Kurt Vile with new music on 88.9. That is Chance to Bleed. I am Kat filling in for Aaron. I've got two things to read for you, and then we're going to close the hour with Brandi Carlile. And then, here's a surprise, Kenny Perez filling in for Carol Ann today. Yeah. 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The five-course menu features dishes like scallop in puff pastry with moral butter and roasted chicken with morals, French wine pairing accompanying each course. More and tickets of service can be found at lakeparkbistro.com. 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The event will recognize Lynn Sprangers, the 2026 Linda T. Mellowers Woman of the Year honoree, and highlight the Teen Mental Awareness Initiative at local schools. Registration and more information at United Way GMWC. Oh my gosh, that was a lot of stuff to do in a very short window of time, and I have to play you one more song before the top of the hour. I'm going to leave you with Brandi Carlile. My name's Kat, and I'll talk to you tomorrow on 88.9.

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New album dropping June 5th called Coin-O-Matic. That was Deer Tick with their latest single called Mary Singletary. I'm Kenny Perez covering for Carol Ann. And the afternoon drive brought to you by Be Spectacled in the Tosa Village, JVR Hospitality, home of Dan Dan in Estarev, as well as WeatherTight Corporation, Tigra and Spencer on the way, Milwaukee Music from Oak U, all in this hour. And we have tickets to give away coming up real soon to They Might Be Giants at the Pabst Theater, September 24th. Let's get into a track that I always thought was so sweet, Catch and Release from Matt Simmons. Here it is.

0: Some grimy vibes from Milwaukee's own Oak U. I'm here for it. That's called 3000 on 88.9. It's that time, your opportunity to win a pair of tickets to go see They Might Be Giants at the Pabst Theater Thursday, September 24th. Just text the words, They Might Be Giants, to 414-892-8899. Yes, They Might Be Giants is coming to the city of Milwaukee in September for two days. Thursday the 24th, those are the tickets I'm trying to give you. And Friday the 25th, which is exciting news. All you have to do, text the words, They Might Be Giants, to 414-892-8899. 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Also, St. Paul and the Broken Bones, Tigger and Spencer, after this.
1: So everyone knows that some of the best stuff is in the middle. 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
1: Genesis, how are you, man?
2: Not bad. How are you?
1: Excellent. Thank you for doing this. I appreciate your time, man.
2: No, my pleasure. Thanks for having me.
1: I was just listening to the full album for the third time. This is really, really well done. There's a couple parts that really fascinate me about the album. One is how you and Dan it sounds like isolated yourself. Some renovated church, what is it, a church with a studio and then two places for you guys to live, right?
2: Exactly. Yep. His house downstairs, my apartment upstairs, studio in the middle.
1: So you had some degree of isolation then, yeah?
2: Yeah, huge degree of isolation. Even the town itself only had, 20,000 people living there. So even outside of the church, it was still like, it was real small town living. Like everyone, you go to the same cafe every day and they know your name. But yeah, it was very interesting talking about the world while also kind of being in a state of detachment in a sense.
1: That's the parallel. Almost, yeah.
2: Yeah. Yeah. Almost just like observing it from a different state, you know?

0: Absolutely enjoy this band. Man, we had some foresight before their glow up, of course, here at 88.9 Hot and Freddy from their project Big Disgrace. They're going on their tour real soon, May 24th, I believe. Already sold out shows. They're coming to Madison Majestic Theater on October 2nd. That was Dance the Pain Away. I'm Kenny Perez. Jungle is on the way. Keep it here. 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
2: The new film, Matria, features two pop culture icons from different eras. Debbie Harry will star as Pamela Anderson's mother in the upcoming indie comedy, written by Samuel D. Hunter and directed by Jonathan Creasel of Portlandia fame. The movie follows a new age healing guru who takes her estranged family to India while secretly gathering material for her next book. The Psychedelic Furs have canceled all of their spring and summer tour dates, including a planned August run with Living Color, citing a serious medical issue in the band. The Furs apologize for the sudden cancellation and confirm that refunds are available. The announcement has prompted an outpouring of support and well wishes from fans. I'm Dori Zori with your music news.

0: softer side of Beck just hits different. That's called Ride Lonesome on 88.9. And Beck is coming to Landmark Credit Union live on October 6th. I'm Kenny Perez. Keep it here. I have Tame Impala, Bleachers on the way with their latest called You and Forever. 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Principal Pops conductor Byron Stripling celebrates the evolution of American music and the genres that define the nation's soundscape. 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Also, the Hyphen Anti-Gala is back. The signature annual fundraiser is on Friday, June 5th at the Cooperage. And this year, it will be a celebration of the bold creativity of the 1980s. Come as your best self. 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

Broken Social Scene with The Call on 88.9. I'm Kenny Perez covering for Carol Ann this afternoon. And what an afternoon it's been. The sunshine has been so amazing. Still a little chilly. Had to break out the brand new sweaters, which I'm not mad at all. I have music from Devin Gilfillian on the way. His latest called Hold On Hourglass. Really cool stuff. The afternoon drive brought to you by Be Spectacled in the Tulsa Village, JVR Hospitality, home of Dan Danman, Esther Ev, and of course, WeatherTight Corporation. Here's Depeche Mode with Strangelove. Taking it back.

0: the one and only Devin Gilfillian. He can do no wrong in my eyes, whether it's R&B, funk, soul, or psychedelic country western soul, as described by him. That was our Hold On Hourglass, the project coming out June 26th, entitled Time Will Tell. 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
1: Hey, I'm Carol Ann. I host DJ Takeovers bi-weekly on Wednesdays from 4 to 5 p.m. I sit down with an artist or creative from Milwaukee and beyond to find out what music inspires them. Here's a clip from one of our episodes. I am joined by many guests today. We're celebrating the Milwaukee Film Fest with Cole and Liam from OQ, and they also have a film in the Milwaukee Music Video Showcase. We're going to hear Enye Sa from Jonka and the Bay and the Boo Boo Gang. Now, can you share what you might have said about the keyboard player?
2: Oh, yeah, I just said that. He's originally from Madison.
1: What?
2: So, yeah, the Boo Boo Gang. Yeah, we played a show with them, my other band, the Fatty Acids, at Mad Planet years and years ago.
1: I mean, does it influence you sort of like consciously in OQ music at all?
2: Yeah, this one was probably the like forefront of like creating the band. I was shopping out a bunch of polyrhythmic beats after experiencing that live, and I was like, this is some amazing stuff, and I wanted to get into that, like, just, you know, layers of two different kinds of beats on top of each other, or three. Yeah, I asked Liam to kind of do some stuff on top of that in like more of a folk style, and then, you know, evolved into

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Coming to the rave tomorrow, that's Ambar Lucid with Universe and Ambar Lucid co-headlining with Maye, two artists that we play on Latinativa Wednesdays at 10 p.m. Really exciting stuff. Ambar Lucid, I got a chance to interview in 2019, and a teenager then, now full-on adult and making and creating some really, really good music. That's from her project, Garden of Lucid. Here's Lucy Dacus with Planting Tomatoes.

0: 'Tis the season for planting tomatoes. That's new music from Lucy Dacus, who's actually coming to the Sylvie in Madison July 12th. I'm Kenny Perez, covering for Carol Ann these next couple days. What am I going to do for the shadow today? I have no clue. But you can help me curate the shadow tomorrow. Just shoot me a text, 414-892-8899. 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I just appreciate you listening, and hopefully you're having a good time. 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Also supporting from X-Fabula hosting an All-Star Story Slam on Friday, May 15th at Falcon Bowl. The theme of this slam is ancestors, featuring stories of those who came before you, legacies, and cherished traditions. 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

0: Milwaukee vibes from Fairy Astronaut. That's called Yes Woman. And Brady Wayne and Mackenzie Van Oss are so talented. And Mackenzie is probably one of the sweetest humans I've ever met and one of the most talented baristas in the city as well. Every time I see Mackenzie at one of my favorite spots, I won't say, for a nice latte, she's super, super sweet and definitely talented as well. Producer, multi-instrumentalist. I'm Kenny Perez, and support for 88.9 comes from Marcus Performing Arts Center, presenting Artemis in Wilson Hall at Vogel Theater on Thursday, May 14th. 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

collaboration I didn't know I needed. Biba Doobie and the Marias teaming up for All I Did Was Dream of You. I'm here for it on the afternoon drive. I'm Kenny Perez, and on the way, we have brand new stuff from Fever Ray you don't want to miss. And also want to give a big shout out to Jude, who won a pair of tickets to go see They Might Be Giants September 24th at the Pabst Theater. Jude, enjoy yourself. Bring a friend. And also, if you're there, shoot a little social media clip for us. We like to see how much of a good time that you're having at Radio Milwaukee on Instagram. Afternoon Drive is brought to you by Be Spectacled in the Tosa Village, JVR Hospitality, home of Dan Dan and Esther Ev, as well as WeatherTight Corporation. Let's take it back to Ophelia. Here's the Lumineers.

0: Love the electronic indie vibes from the legends themselves. Fever Ray with The Lake on 88.9. Keep it here. 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
1: 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All sorts of wonderment. You'll discover Milwaukee artists that we play every hour. And, of course, there's classic rock at 8 o'clock. We will take a look back at some great artists and albums that have made musical history great.
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1: Stories that stick with you. This is Uniquely Milwaukee. Every year, Tony McMurray goes to the doctor for his physical. And in between, he'll visit community health clinics like he's doing today at G's Clippers in Milwaukee.
2: What for me was a process of discovery. I needed to find out if I could rid myself of a stain I have as a result of some hot water that hit me a couple of years ago.
1: The 71-year-old says he's learned a lot from the barbershop pop-up clinics, including from a past visit that ultimately helped save his life.
2: I learned about colon cancer in this same environment and went and got my test, found that I did have prostate cancer, but that was from an event that took place right here.
1: For more than 5 years, G's Wellness Clinic has offered free screenings to anyone who comes in. Through partnerships with Network Health and Frederick and the Medical College of Wisconsin, health professionals can check blood pressure, give general nutrition and health advice, and connect clients to resources. Today's clinic,
3: I have a mole that I was concerned about on my leg,
1: is on skincare.
3: Most of us don't go to the doctor regularly like we should and take care of ourselves.
1: There's a steady flow of clients, and Dr. Shola Vaughn is on site. 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
4: The skin is really a window to what's going on underneath the skin, and it's hard to diagnose these things yourself or even with the help of AI. You really need a team. You need a primary care doctor, and then sometimes you need a dermatologist on the team.
1: These clinics help fill an access gap in the community, and now they're part of an even larger mission, G's MKE Foundation. The owner of G's Clippers, Gallen Smith, officially launched his nonprofit in March. And after 30 years of service in Milwaukee, it expands his focus on wellness, mentorship, and tackling health disparities in underserved communities of color.
5: It's important to recognize the influence that you have in a community. And I think, and that's what I did. So I decided to use that influence to try to, you know, get as many men in particular, but women as well, tested early for colon cancer, prostate cancer, knowing if they have hypertension or pre-diabetic.
1: G was inspired to start the foundation after the loss of his father, who at 62 died from complications with colon cancer. He said his dad had never gotten a colonoscopy, tried diagnosing himself, and ended up in extreme abdominal pain.
5: When he went to the doctor, we found out he had advanced stage 4 colon cancer. And he lived a short time after that, not even 6 months. And nobody should really die from colon cancer. It's a preventable, you know, illness, one of the most preventable cancers out, along with prostate cancer. You just got to go get the screening.
1: When caught early, remission from colon or prostate cancer is possible. The American Cancer Society puts 5-year survival rates at around 90%, depending on when and where the disease is found.
5: I would love to normalize clinics and barbershops all across the country. I mean, it's needed. I mean, you got way too many guys dying at too early, you know, from preventable illnesses.
1: G's network also supports events like the longstanding Real Men, Real Talk around 90%, depending on when and where the disease is found.
5: I would love to normalize clinics and barbershops all across the country. I mean, it's needed. I mean, you got way too many guys dying at too early, you know, from preventable illnesses.
1: G's network also supports events like the longstanding Real Men, Real Talk series, back to school drives, voter initiatives, and more.

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1: A lot of the things that Jesus does, including what we're witnessing here today, is not something that we would automatically put on our calendars to go and do. You know what I mean? So in addition to this being something that's convenient for us, it also puts it in our face so that we'll go ahead and address it.
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0: from the new project called Sexistential. That's Robin with Talk to Me. Keep it here, I think, for the 5 o'clock shadow. We're going to go Bolero Psicodélicos Volume 1. Yes, the covers album from Adrian Quesada. Just keep it here. 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I have a Milwaukee music from Blood on the way. 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

0: that she's DJing parties, collaborating with young superstars like Rosalía, big time sensuality from the legendary Bjork on 88.9. Stay here. Jalen Naganda has a really, really sweet track called Doctrine of Love. Plus, I have The Shadow with Adrian Quesada and the legendary Jeanette. You don't want to miss. Keep it here. 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The event will recognize Lynn Spranger's, the 2026 Linda T. Mellows Woman Leader of the Year honoree, and highlight the Teen Mental Wellness Initiative at local schools. Registration and more info available at UnitedWayGMWC.org. 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
7: 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I'm Kenny Perez, covering for Carol Ann for the afternoon drive. Today and tomorrow, I'm handling the shadow. If you want to maybe shoot me some suggestions, text me 414-892-8899. But today, I'm going to be getting you a cover of Jeanette's 1981 track called El Muchacho de los Ojos Tristes. And Jeanette is a English-born Spanish singer-songwriter who got some attention back in, 1968 with her band as the lead singer of Picnic. It's a teenage folk band. And then transitioned into a solo work in the 70s, dropped this track, El Muchacho de los Ojos Tristes, in 1981. Of course, Adrian Quesada and his project Boleros Psicodélicos came out a few years ago. This is featuring Tita, which is so cool. So let's kick it off with Jeanette's cover, or Jeanette's original, and Adrian Quesada and Tita's cover of El Muchacho de los Ojos Tristes. 5 o'clock shadow. Let's go.

Love That featuring Tita. That's Adrian Quesada in his cover of Jeanette's El Muchacho de los Ojos Tristes. The 5 o'clock shadow brought to you by Maxi's and Outpost Co-op Grocery Store. Here is the Gorillaz, Damascus.

0: It's been about 4 years, but Grace Ives has a new album entitled Girlfriend. That was the song called Stupid Bees. I'm Kenny Perez. I'm almost out of here. We got a few tunes coming up. New Black Keys on the way. We have the Tedeschi Trucks Band as well, who's coming to the city of Milwaukee. It's the Afternoon Drive brought to you by Be Spectacled in the Tosa Village, JVR Hospitality, home of Dan Dan Esther Ev, and WeatherTight Corporation. I have music from the Avett Brothers, the Black Keys, with their latest called You Got to Lose. Keep it here.
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0: distinct vocals and that guitar. Man, it's none other than Jack White with G.O.D. and the Broken Ribs on 88.9. On the way, we have music from Tedeschi Trucks Band, who is actually coming to the city of Milwaukee, and also music from Future Islands. 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
1: The Muppets, Yo Gabba Gabba, SpongeBob, Disney. 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What does the fox say? And that's why we created Kids Disco. I'm your host, Dory

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1: So many hardworking musicians in the city of Milwaukee, and Micah Emmerich and Lily Elone are two of them for sure. That was Real Thing on 88.9. Before that, you heard the OG Beastie Boys with Sabotage. Really exciting that Mike D has some new music. I played it on the, in the mix this past Saturday. I'm going to run the recap of that episode. It featured, you know, a mix from the producer DJ and a DJ that's like masked up, very mysterious, called Claptone. I'll be archiving that to RadioMilwaukee.org this Friday. So stay tuned for that. But really cool things happening for the show. I have a special guest DJ this week. Used to be from Milwaukee, DJ Devastate, and Chris Lake and A-Trip with new stuff as well. So before I get out of here, I know I have some future islands on the way, Runo Plum as well. Support for 889 comes from Milwaukee Art Museum. When the sun goes down on May 15th, the Milwaukee Art Museum lights up with Ma'am After Dark, The Blue Room, featuring live jazz, art-filled galleries, and late-night energy in a one-of-a-kind setting. Tickets and more details at mam.org. Keep it here for the homie John Adler. Going to be doing his thing for your evening. He's got some new music from Sun Little. Going to kick it off with Royals, Lord. You know what he does. Y'all take care. Until tomorrow. Peace.
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The newest from Sun Little, it's With the Wind from his City Folk album, came out about a month ago. He will be in Chicago next month on the 14th at Garcia's in Chicago, right in the West Loop. Kind of a cool little area, newer venue. Lord at the top of the 6 o'clock hour here on Listener Supported 88.9. John Adler with you. Welcome to a brand new week. We're going to jump right back into the music with a band that's going to be at Summerfest on the first day, June 18th, Thursday. It's Echo and the Bunnymen, Bedbugs and Ballyhoo here on 88.9.

0: Milwaukee music from Ellie Jackson here on Listener Supported 88.9 American Dream from her upcoming Stay Soft album, upcoming in October. It's going to be a little while, but yeah, that will be part of it, including a album release show at the Cactus Club on October 10th, the same day that album comes out. Brazilian Girls also in that set. John Adler with you on a Monday evening. Hi, hello. Hopefully this week, day at least, Monday, is going swimmingly for you. 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
1: And this week on Cinebuds, we're talking about Chainsaw Man, the movie. And it's a part of Milwaukee Films Anime.
2: Yeah, because this month it's all animated movies as a fun series.
1: We have a lot of stuff going on this month as far as animation is concerned.
2: Yeah. So this Allegro Non Tropo.
1: Yes. I am so excited.
2: The animation in this looks so cool.
1: It looks amazing. This is the one I'm most excited for because it's the one I'm least familiar with.
2: Mm-hmm.
1: And it's from the 70s and it's from Italy. And honestly, animation from like the 70s and 80s and 60s to the 80s, I think is some of my favorite animation because it is usually kind of trippy.
2: Mm-hmm.
1: And it's 2D, just straight up 2D animation, which I really, really love. But the imagery in this is just, it reminds me of like Yellow Submarine or Fantastic Planet, which is from that era.
2: It definitely has the drawing style of like 60s and 70s animation, and the color saturation, I don't know if that's the right word, is just so beautiful. Like, just to like look at the stills that you can find at mkefilm.org for this just make me want to see this movie just because the animation itself looks so cool.
1: For full episodes and info about what's happening at Milwaukee Film,
2: go to radiomilwaukee.org/cinebuds.
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0: Tweety. Lou Reed was my babysitter here on Milwaukee's Indie Alternative 88.9 from his triple album, Twilight Override. A bit of a complicated summer for Jeff Tweedy. Maybe not for him, but just keeping up with him. He has some solo dates on the books, both this month and well into summer. And then later on in May and throughout summer, he has Wilco dates as well. So you really have to kind of figure out where and when he is going to be to keep up with him. Granddaddy also in that set. Tori Amos at the top of that set. Speaking of concerts, on the 15th of August, she will be at the Riverside Theater for her in support of her newest album called In Times of Dragons. You heard Gasoline Girls at the top of that set. 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Thursday, May 14th from 5 to 8 p.m. This open to the public event features art, music, and creativity as local businesses showcase work from the community's artists. 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UPAF supports over 50 local performing arts groups. The Hone Bridge course offers riders the opportunity to support them all. Registration and information at upafride.org. Newest from Dermot Kennedy on the way as well, as a one goes back a few years from Portugal the Man.
1: So everyone knows that some of the best stuff is in the middle. 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The Midday Show on 88.9 strives to live up to that middle hype with an all-killer, no-filler playlist full of first peaks and well-loved faves. Lots of local, too. Pull up and hang out with me, Aaron Wolf, your Midday Show host, 10 a.m. to 2 p.m., Monday through Friday. 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

0: From New Zealand, the very talented Aldis Harding and One Stop, her newest album called Train on the Island. Much fanfare. Came out last Friday. A lot of write-ups about it. Deservedly so. A great beginning to end album. Portugal the Man in that set as well. Sanana, John Adler with you on a Monday, which Milwaukee, we did okay weather-wise today. If you were out and about today, you noticed we did, I suppose, hit a high of 50. It did not feel like it because it was chilly and windy. But just like in weeks past, wait around a little while and it will warm up and then cool down again. High of 72 tomorrow. No real explaining it. You just let the weather wash over you. 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Coming back June 5th, Friday night at the Cooperage, it is the Hyphen Anti-Gala. 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That is what we'll be celebrating for a great cause. 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